0: Allan's to blame for high unemployment, crime and spiralling debt. If the motion gets up, it would trigger an early election, but Jess Wilson admits it's unlikely.
1: I fully expect that the Labor Party will use their numbers to keep this corrupt government in power for as long as possible. But should it not get up, the Victorian people will go to an election in November.
0: A Melbourne woman who was arrested over yesterday's death of a man in Forest Hill has been released as investigations continue. Police say she was known to the 29-year-old victim. Barnaby Joyce says he didn't like the banner stunt that GetUp pulled during Pauline Hanson's address to the National Press Club. The AFP is now investigating. The One Nation recruit has told Sky it's a clear security breach.
2: Imagine they went in there at night and set it up. They're undetected and they could operate it remotely without anybody knowing about it. This is a real concern.
0: And an unseasonably warm night in Melbourne last night. Olympic Park recorded a low of 16.2 degrees at around 7 p.m. The Bomb's old weather station reported an overnight temperature of around 16 degrees in June back in 2001.
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0: Checking Gold Sport now, John Longmire has confirmed he's talking to Tasmania about coaching the side when they join the league in 2028. The Sydney Premiership coach revealing he's had talks with the Devils, but admits he's one of many.
4: Whether they're past coaches, current coaches, he's spoken to plenty of people in the industry. I think everyone knows that. So I don't think it's a great surprise that I was one of them.
0: They're on Fox Footy. Tonight, the Dockers host the Cats, who will be without Bailey Smith and Tom Stewart. More than 91,000 people packed the MCG last night to watch Queensland level the State of Origin series in Game 2. And England has won its opening World Cup match against Croatia 4-2. Ghana and Panama are up now.
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0: Windy with a shower or two today, 18 the top, wet again tomorrow, dropping down to 16 degrees. Saturday, 14 and showers. Right now, it's 18 degrees. 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
12: G'day, Melbourne. This is Higo. And this is your 20... No, scratch that. It's less than 20 minutes before the Bank of Christian throws, opens its doors again and pays one of your bills. 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And before the break, I did say that I was going to play you a song from the greatest band in the world that the Americans didn't get. They didn't like the film clip. To explain more, here's drummer Roger Taylor and guitarist Brian May of Queen.
13: In America, they didn't really, not having this sort of British tradition of drag humour, they just didn't get it. Didn't get it at all.
14: I remember one time when they played a few bars of it and then took it off and said, I'm sorry, we can't show this on the daytime TV because it's just unsuitable. They just didn't get the joke, and to them that was the most awful thing, to see people, men dressing in women's clothes. It was deeply shocking.
12: You know, the other thing that the Yanks won't understand? Losing to the Socceroos on Saturday morning. It's just great songs on Gold.

0: 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Did you hear the news?
1: You must have.
0: We're saving a pub. The Criterion Hotel is almost restored to its former glory. The grand reopening is next Friday. The Christian O'Connell Show will be there. And so yesterday, I had to call the publican Tracy and just see how she was feeling. And what's been the most overwhelming part of this?
2: The change.
0: Mm-hmm.
2: I think mainly the change is just so much at once.
0: And are you excited about Shannon Noll coming?
2: Oh, yes. Yes, I have to get me rock and roll socks on. 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
0: Have you got an idea of how many people?
2: Oh, 120.
0: The town will just won't know itself.
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0: Tracy and Gary are salt of the earth people. Couldn't happen to a better couple. And thanks to Forex for making this happen. The pub's calling. Somewhere between the first sip and the last laugh, it's always a Forex. It's Save Our Pub on the Christian O'Connell Show. 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And straight after your news, I would say probably the most loved Australian singer of all time.
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13: 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There's been a nasty rollover on the Ring Road, Greensbrabound entry ramp off Plenty Road. Heavy southbound delays on Plenty Road as a result. Enter the freeway at Dalton Road if you can. Otherwise, in West Meadows, there's been a collision. Johnston Street at Broadmeadows Road. Heavy going in all directions. No right-hand turn onto Johnston Street from Broadmeadows Road. And reports of a crash too for Glen Waverley, Highbury Road eastbound at Springvale Road. Find everything you need for your home at Springvale Homemaker Centre. 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Open late every Thursday and Friday until 9 p.m. Now you're up to date with Melbourne's latest traffic.
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10: Morning, I'm Phoebe Humphrey. Millions of Aussies could be affected by a Vodafone outage. The telco has issued a statement claiming some customers are experiencing issues with its service and they're urgently investigating. The network is currently used by 5.4 million customers across the country. Victoria's crime rate has fallen for the first time in nearly 4 years. Today's Crime Statistics Agency data shows the overall offending rate dipped by almost 2% in the year to March. Youth offending is also down amid tougher bail laws for teen offenders. Victorians could be off to the polls early if the Liberals manage to pass a motion of no confidence in the Premier. Opposition leader Jess Wilson will put the proposal to Parliament later today, citing crime, spiralling debt and high unemployment under Jacinta Allen's watch. The US and Iran have signed their Memorandum of Understanding early. It reiterates Tehran's commitment not to produce nuclear weapons and for all parties to end fighting immediately and permanently. Speaking ahead of the signing, Donald Trump had warned he would resume strikes if Iran doesn't behave.
12: If I don't like it, if they don't behave, we'll go right back to dropping bombs.
10: And nearly 20,000 homes in Melbourne have been flagged as at risk of flooding. Melbourne Water revealing about 7,400 properties in Banyuls City Council and close to 12,000 in Moonee Valley are flood prone if hit by a significant rainfall event.
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10: To Gold Sport now, the AFL has issued a warning to North Melbourne's Jai Simpkin for making social media posts about his teammates' tribunal hearing. Roo Paul Curtis was unable to overturn his three-match ban on Tuesday night for a tackle that concussed Eagle Hamish Davis. The former North skipper called the MRO laughable in a series of since-deleted social media posts. Tonight, Geelong takes on Freo in the West, missing Bailey Smith and Tom Stewart. The Maroons have kept the Origin series alive after claiming Game 2 against New South Wales at the MCG last night in front of a record 91,000 fans. And England has won its opening World Cup match down in Croatia 4-2 this morning. Skipper Harry Kane scored a double in the first half. He says a halftime speech from their manager inspired their strong start to the second half.
16: Look, if we lose, we're losing our way. And I think you saw that how the way we come out in the second half. We went full gas.
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19: G'day Melbourne, this is Higo. 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Music-wise, I'm going to play you Bryan Adams and Mel C when you're gone in about 4 minutes. Do you know how that came about? Well, Brian wrote this song and he wanted to do a duet with Sheryl Crow, but she never responded to his request. Then in 98, Brian ran into Mel C in an elevator in LA. And he said, you know what, you could work on this. And she said, yeah, I'm in. Musical serendipity straight after Farnsey, Age of Reason, just great song.

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0: Gold. Hello there. It's Jonesy and Amanda driving you home. You know, World Cup fever is around us. Australia takes on the US on Saturday morning at 5 a.m. So I guess what, we're out? Ryan, are we out?
1: No.
2: No, it's not sudden death. It's still group stage.
0: Oh. Yeah. So we could...
2: So we can lose and not get knocked out.
0: What if we win?
2: Well, then that's great. Because
1: it's all about...
2: Stage. Oh. Yeah.
0: So we could...
2: So we can lose and not get knocked out.
0: What if we win?
2: Well, then that's great. Because
1: it's all about accruing points, isn't it?

0: 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This is the Christian O'Connell Show.
1: Hey, it's the Christian O'Connell Show. Coming up today then, every Thursday we do this, we call it Tombstone Text. What is the text that's at the top of your phone? Send it to me on 0475031043. That now is your tombstone. What does it say? And also, I'm hoping we get some great stories for this. Shortest time in a job. That's our show today. Coming up next, your tombstone texts.

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0: 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You can pass if you don't know an answer. We'll come back to that question if time permits. You know the question.

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The Black Sorrows, Chain to the Wheel. Good morning, Christian O'Connell's show, 6:52, Friday morning. Good morning, Glenn. Wow. Christian, is this part of some new Uber Premium Plus service? Drivers are given a story so you get taken on a journey metaphorically as well as physically. That's a great idea. I think that's what people

0: She's buried them. She is a very powerful lady. If there's King Richard the Foreman up there, every king needs a queen, and we all bow down to Queen Karen. So happy birthday, Karen, at the pub. We look forward to seeing you next week for a 4X, of course. Satoshi birthday today. And a 65 as well, and still going strong.
1: She looks great for 65.
0: She does. All right, so People's Playlist. It's an American-Australian sound clash.

0: 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That wraps up your non-stop at 9 as we get closer to the weekend. The long weekend is on at midday with Carl and Eddie again today. 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
2: 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A nasty crash in Laylaw. Dalton Road closed northbound between Ruth Street and Curzon Avenue. Give it a wide berth and take High Street instead. Crews are attending a collision on the ring road Altona bound at Ballarat Road. Two lanes out of action. Speeds, of course, at 40 past said crews. Delays pushing back onto the EJ Witten Bridge. Once you clear it, not too bad, though slowing a hint approaching the Princes Freeway ramp due to barrier repairs. 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